0: Мелодия. Радио Мелодия.
1: I know if you could hear me, you would say there are always two sides of the story. You're so right. Here's mine. I cannot live without you.

dog is growling in the dark. Something's pulling me outside to ride around in circles. I know.